0: Not.
1: Negative. I grabbed the dog catcher pole just in case.
0: Dispatch 5512 will be 10-8. We'll be on the search.
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0: Nope.

0: there a ordinance on fireworks? Anyone knows in the county?
1: There's no other ordinance.
2: Again, there were certain dates and times during holidays, but I'm not so sure that Memorial Day doesn't fall into that category. I'll check here real quick.
0: I'm clear. I'm looking for our paper.
2: I'm assuming this is within the county and not inside of the town.
0: Affirm. It's going to be out in the county. Can I trailer court?

0: we found it, looks like, the day before Memorial Day until midnight.
1: 10-4, I was reading that as well. Thank you.

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1: Okay, great.

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0: Utah, in God we trust. 7, G George, A Adam, G George, 7. 7, G A G, 7. Utah, in God we trust.

0: 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Dispatch.
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0: Can you and 21 start for 228 East Pine? It's going to be a disturbance, female juvenile.
1: Hello.
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0: 35, 50, you have a 1027 Indiana 11.
1: Yeah.
0: 3154-693341 Indiana. I don't hear a time to use that as in the car.
1: 3552.
2: I have found butterscotch.
3: Ooh, I still have that dog catcher pole. Is he at Angie's?
2: Hey, sir. What do you think about calling animal services and just letting them know? Or would you like to try and catch butterscotch?
3: It doesn't matter to me, I don't care. But definitely at least a phone call.
2: Dispatch 5512. We have found butterscotch. Could you contact animal services, let them know? Based on the last call, butterscotch is now deemed aggressive, and for them to come by and pick him up, please.

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0: 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I'm gonna be 10-8.
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0: fired. If you just signal like 501 West Broadway, 501 West Broadway, going to be the Allegiant. Reference to a male that has fallen. He is on blood thinners. He is bleeding from the back of the head. 501 West Broadway, KS3373-2134.
1: Ahead.
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3: 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Where you at?
1: We're going to Legion. 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
3: On the semi, the RP is following the semi, driving a gray Dodge Caravan. Repeating attempt to locate I-64 westbound from the 28-mile marker. Semi all over the roadway, unable to maintain lanes. RP is driving a gray Dodge Caravan.
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0: I'm Garfield. Stand by for me. Flight's gonna be 294, David Sam Mary.

0: This is Hatching. This is 1043. We'll be pulled into Kramer Auto Care. Got 27, when you're ready.
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0: 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Henry, Adam, Lincoln, Edward, Young. 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

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Go ahead. I believe it's a Kansas flight, 713-988 on a silver Dodge van. It'll be northbound 41, 350.

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1: 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Any mileage is 452.1.
2: Clear, Medic 3.

41 northbound, Interstate 64. It's going to be Indiana Bridge, 144, Tom Henry Victor, 144 THV. Vehicles been all over the roadway.

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0: Can I have you signal it to the PD? I'm going to speak with the Mitchell subject female in reference to stalking.
1: Clear. I'm filling up with gas and I'll be there.
0: Clear.
2: This is 5512. Are they at PD right now?
0: I'm clear. She's on foot. Says she lives a couple blocks away.
2: Okay, clear. I'm here in case she shows up.
0: Clear. We've got a 1016. Give me the Warnock Trailer Court. Get more information.
2: I'll be in that. Just let us know which trailer.

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2: He got in the vehicle. She thought he was leaving, but he is still on scene. He has not left.

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0: Recession, I think I have another 27 for national security.
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0: It's going to be a witness. First name Selena, Sam Edward Lincoln, Edward Miller Adam, last name Lopez, Saber, 04-24-2011.

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1: Hey, firm. Your case number is going to be 666.
0: Dispatch, would you process? I'll be transporting the domestic in presence of minor. Also, interfering with reporting the crime.
1: Okay.
2: Are you guys able to download 911 calls, or is that a Chris thing?
1: It's going to be a Chris thing. Have to be Tuesday.

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1: Now I'm clear, 22, dispatch. Can I have you signalate to the PD to speak with the female subject wanting to report harassment?
2: Right, okay.

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1: They have it. I believe it was the first or second 27 I gave them.

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0: 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I believe it's David X-Ray Lincoln. 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
0: Via White Audi, Charles King North 573. We're going to be on D Hudson Road here, about the 500 block.

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0: 10-8. Counting your report.
1: 3552.
0: I'm going to see you soon at 27. 5. Broadway, 2nd Avenue. Indiana, Gary, Edward, David, Boyd, 564. EDV, 564.

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1: 38. 1043, RFE juveniles out here at this residence here. They were in the roadway, in the vehicles, doing U-turns and whatnot. So I'm not sure what's going on. Party or something.
0: Clear 16. 19's on his way.

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0: Broadway and Main, Indiana Bridge, Palmer Lake, Charles Queen North, Palmer Lake, DQN, Savannah Link.

0: got reports of an intoxicated driver traveling northbound on 41 from 225 north. I believe you were heading up that way.
1: Yeah, legal description.
0: Black sedan, possibly we can get more information.
2: Dispatcher, can you go back northbound, north?

0: They're advised the vehicle stopped at 350 North 41. Advised it's a black sedan, completely totaled.
1: Okay, seems clear. I'm in the construction now. You advised totaled. Let's say 1050.
0: I believe so. Caller's revising the door is completely ripped off of it.
1: Clear, we'll take the door.
0: Disregard, we're still traveling northbound on 41. Caller pulled behind him to check on him and he took off.
1: Clear. Did the caller turn on the Gray Street or the car?

0: 15 year license plate.
1: All he could give is that it was possibly an Ohio 28. The second RP is advising the vehicle did stop just north of Patoka, a couple miles north of old US Highway 41.
0: Cleared, and the same color is driving.
2: Indiana, go with Edward, David, Edward, 411. GDE 411 on the G.

0: just kind of leaving them behind it. We're pulling back on the road, and looks like they're northbound again. All over the road.
1: Sounds like.
0: We're approaching Steelman. I don't have an infraction yet. Just 15, 27, 41 northbound, just north of Steelman, in my 20th.

0: 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They almost hit the guardrails. We're back on the road. We're pulling over now. Ohio, Henry William Nora, 9774, the entire driver's side is killed back.
1: I'm clear. My caller advised that he hit something in the construction zone. Unsure what.

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1: Clear.
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0: 26-16, would be 10-23.
1: 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Good.
2: Man in Delaware, Indiana truck, Tom King, 363, Lincoln, Queen, Frank, TK, 363, LQF, on a Silverado.
1: You guys, Lincoln, Queen, Frank.
2: Hey, ma'am.
1: I'm sorry.
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0: 19, dispatch.
1: Is that for 2619?
0: Affirm. Just inform him that male subject is signal 80, but he is suspended on a drive.

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1: Good.
0: Stand by on what type of plate is. Plate number is 539, C Charlie, Y Young, C Charlie, in a dark colored SUV. Will be southbound 41, 225 north.

0: 23. Could you re-advise the plate and identification?
1: So South Carolina 539, C Charlie, Y Young, C Charlie.

0: 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Yeah, 1029 on the farm.
1: Clear, Solis has been contacted as well.
0: It's going to be a Taurus, 40 count. Hey Adam, C David, C Charlie, 078, 046.

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Clear. I have a person with this car with concrete enhanced median.

0: 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A bunch of car debris in the road right here.
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0: Can you kick the specialist?
1: The specialist, have you started so this wrong yet?
0: Affirm.
1: Clear, thank you.
0: $15, they're passing $220.

0: 16, 19. Can you take a photograph of one of his driver's side wheels? Should be missing part of a rim. Skirts are black in color. We have a piece of it just to match it to this scene.
1: Hey, Farnham, they are black in color, and the front one is missing in the section. There are two different wheels. The front one's different than the

0: and then you contact Invest.
1: Paper.
0: Did they advise if they were going to respond to that with a new song? This one's not able to be seen.
1: I advised to them that he asked if it was an immediate emergency. I told them that there were signs definitely down and he probably needed to look into it so people would know whether to.
0: Clear, I'll try and set the guns back up in place to them.
2: There's a lot of smoke coming from this area. He's unable to identify if it's coming from the house or behind the house. 2500 East Lake Road, K3373, 2252.

0: 22 dispatch.
1: Go ahead.
0: Can I have you start towards, going to be address of 2500 East Lake Road, reference to smoke investigation. I've got fire paged out, trying to get an exact location. RP was having a hard time giving me description.

0: this side's 23. 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
1: Okay.
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1: Good idea for the signal link tonight, so they can get that mixed.
2: 5319 Unit, Scott's phone with them again and advise them that you need to get them out there tonight.
1: Clear. If they call back or if you're in contact with them, advise them that to leave a call number for me so I can contact them tomorrow and get some information for a crash report.

0: 2615.
1: Okay.
0: Probably not the Beacon Escape from 1 male J3. Reference, signal 42 in medical clearance.
2: I'll be staying here with Sully's.
1: I've got a call at the district apartment from South 2nd Avenue in reference to disturbance. RP's advising the apartment above her. There's a lot of yelling and screaming and kids crying. Apartment 101, could be above apartment 101. Address is going to be 1190 West 50 South, 1190 West 50 South, apartment 101.
0: Clear.
3: 23 is clear. I'm pulling on the 2nd Avenue now.
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2: 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She's advising the apartment above her.
1: Conference.

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0: Thank you, Mr. Trump. The new location.
1: Coming from the Department of Ed 101. Knocked several times, no answer. Someone trying to make contact with the caller.

0: name. What's your 20?
1: The North Main, Skoka.
0: Clear, I'm coming up on 100 North. He's attempting to try to pull his hands off the cuffs now.
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0: We're about a minute and a half out. 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
1: We're not finding anything right now. We came down Spore Drive to check to see if it was coming through the woods or anything and still not seeing anything. We're going to head back towards the reporter's address.
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0: 19, what's your 20?
1: Brookville, Nick.
0: Clear and Gary, pull up to Deacon's kitchen. Still trying to put the cuffs and beating on the cage. Trying to break the window out.
1: Clear, what's your 20 again?
0: Pulling in Deacon's kitchen now.

0: 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Highway 41, Hazleton exit.
1: I've been to keep everything down, everything's been through. We'll be tonight.

0: 15, F 1028 on the trailer.
1: Okay.
0: Yeah, Virginia, 284-266, Tom Mary. Also have a 1028 on the vehicle they're towing. Vehicle they're towing has a Wisconsin passenger car plate. Boy Adam Paul, 9832.
2: Yes, that's just in snagging the refusal. We're just going to make a fence.

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1: I'm 38. I went up Nixon. Coming back down Thompson now. Haven't seen anything. Last reported explosion was around 10:34.

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3: Defensive.
5: Not really.
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0: Broadway and Lake Road, Indiana, go with us. Tom, Queen, Zebra, 249, ATUZ, 249, that'll be our trust.

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1: 15.
0: I'll be in our facility, 1-0-3.
1: I'm clear, and 1043, he does have a prior OWI in 2020 and driving while suspended on that on 2023.
0: Clear.
2: Ten 43, the plates were expired as well. I'll email over you the tow sheet.
0: Clear, thank you.
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0: Charles Queen William, 582. I'm going to stop him at Richard Creek, northbound 41.

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0: From 41 northbound, 567, 10 miles for 28.

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0: Just 1043. Out here on 64, just west of Sand Hill. There's two cows in the middle of the road walking. I contacted one of the deputies. They're on their way out here.
1: That could be a problem.

0: I'm just showing face here.
1: Good.
0: I believe there's going to be two cow farms on that side of 64. There's one at 325 West. There's also one at 575 West. Can you see if we have any contact information for them?
1: Hey, for Thousand Florida.
0: Clear, thank you.

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0: We've made it down here to the car farm.
1: Clear, I'm coming over San Hill now.
2: Units with the cow. I made contact with the owner, and he will be en route to see if he can get them herded back in.
1: Clear, thank you.

0: 26-15.
1: Good.
0: The individual you called stated they're not his. He believes they're going to be a David Hardiman. See if we have any contact information from him in RMS.

0: 1580. Yeah. Here's that at 5596 West State Road 64. Here. Let me head over there. There's also a phone number, I believe, here.
1: Okay. There's a dog outside. That someone I've seen has started to walk on the property.

0: I'm clear. Do you want me to contact any of those numbers I see it on PDPM?
1: I believe he said there's also a coral ornament over there.

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0: dispatch 13. The owners are out attempting to wrangle the cows in, Lieutenant.
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For a 73-year-old male having difficulty breathing. He's going to be in room 102A. 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

0: 41 northbound,
1: 550. Still trying to get to 8760. All over the road.
0: This is 15. You want to start me on the unit? They're swerving from line to line, but lane 41.
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0: 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We have a refusal, criminal recklessness.

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Medic 3, Princeton Fire, Medic 3, Princeton Fire, Signal 8, 1133 South Rafe Street, 1133 South Rafe Street, in reference to difficulty breathing, has OCPD, OCPD, but can't breathe, has his O2 up to 5, and is dropping. KSC 373-0737.

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0: 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Caller advised neighbor's dog killed his cat and is at his property now. He advised he does have a gun, is loaded, wants to kill the dog. I told him not to. I advised you guys will be enough.

0: 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We have them both on a leash at the moment.
1: 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I'll call them back.

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0: Clear, I'll head that way.

County units, units in the area of I-64 heading westbound. Be on the lookout for a semi swerving all over the road. Has one freight with a Canadian maple leaf on the side of it. If found, make your own case.

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0: 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It's going to be the 902 North Hart, Apartment C, Charles.
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0: And one of you find the paper for Lois McCammon here in Princeton, 902 North Hart, Pharmacy. Run that up there. Princeton's out with her at this time. It's an eviction order. One of you run that up there.
1: James Clark, 4 Branch. I'll head that way.

0: 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She was officially served.
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engine 7, Long Creek Fire. 4625 East Maryland Street, 4625 East Maryland at Walmart East. Had a dog locked in a tan Ford. Plate is going to be in the information, be in the first handicapped spot in front of the home and pharmacy entrance. 4625 East Maryland for engine 7, Long Creek Fire, timeout 10:06.

0: Evansville 3530. That's a firm. It's about 100 yards south of Volkman on US 41. In the median.
1: 3530.

8:30. I'm closing. Anything? Yeah, somebody reported a car deer. They wanted me to locate the carcass. Friend up.

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1: 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Also have a 28 for the notes.
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No, very fast, very fast. Seven Adam, five Victor, 819. I'm at the 21-mile marker, 30 yield. Which direction? Westbound, I-64.

0: 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Any other units can disagree.
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Gainesville, 3583. Name search. I'm actually going to have you try and call Florida. I've got a Kentucky ID number. It's as follows, GGeorge25043952. Repeating, George25043952. You can call Florida and see if they can do a name search on that name as it appears. I'm not getting a 27 return, but he says he's got a license through there.

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0: Attention, Region 3 units and stations, come to locate reference possible person of interest, homicide suspect. Request to locate suspect vehicle, plate Indiana 640 E. Edward W. William R. Robert, 640 Edward William Robert, Bluetooth on the GMC Acadia. Vehicle last seen leaving the area of possible homicide. Owner returns on a James Alexander Rogers of Tell City. Vehicle last seen on the flock at 0929 Central Time at Lowe's Truck Stop. Exit 92 westbound on I-64, no other hint, no other flock hits since that time. Request hold. Contact DNR at 812-837-9536. Authority Indiana DNR, State Police, Jasper, Region 3 Radio, 1236 Eastern.
1: 53 is clear.

Roswell, 3530. There you go, 30. Center flight 7 at 24 mile marker, eastbound to Texas, plate X-ray Charles William 2169.

Gibson Fire, Medic 2, East Gibson Fire, Signal 8, 122 North 4th Avenue, 122 North 4th Avenue in Oakland, in reference to a lift assist. KSP 373, 1144.

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I've got a fire alarm. 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
1: Affirmative.
0: Did they advise how many was coming?
1: Negative.
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1: They advise times two.
0: Ooh.

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2: Good.
1: Can I have you signalate 122 North 4th Avenue to assist EMS and fire with a lift assist?
2: Clear, I'll be in office in Somerville.
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0: 25-mile marker, southbound I-69, report of a suspect walking, also a suspect broke down vehicle that he's walking from, 25-mile marker, I-69.
1: Yes, sir, female.

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0: 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Beep.

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1: City units have a subject speak with an officer at the PD. Advise he's parked correctly behind a police vehicle out front, Grand Highlander.
0: 29th, 10th, 5th.

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0: Start towards Tim's Awesome Barbecue there on Main Street. Had a call of a approximately 9-year-old child in a dinosaur t-shirt driving an RC car around the middle of the street, following the car. The caller believed the subject had some type of mental issue.

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0: Does the caller still have eyes on the juvenile?
1: That's a negative. This was called in by a subject that called us after the subject arrived at their residence, so he's possibly already back home, but I advised that witness as they was driving down to the caller's residence.
0: Clear. ETL so far.

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0: 142 Frank George Charles should be at Gold Mercury. If there's a male RO, can you run them?
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Attention Region 3 units and stations, a statewide silver alert has been declared. Repeating, a statewide silver alert has been declared. The Elkhart Police Department is investigating the disappearance of Annette Hibbler, 63-year-old black female, 4 feet 10 inches tall, 155 pounds, gray hair with brown eyes, last seen wearing a red sweatshirt, black sweatpants, and black shoes. Annette is missing from Elkhart, Indiana, which is 164 miles north of Indianapolis. Was last seen on Sunday, May 24, 2026, at 9:30 p.m. She is believed to be in extreme danger and may require medical assistance. If you have any information on Annette Hibbler, contact the Elkhart Police Department at 574-295-7070 or 911. Sorry, Elkhart Police Department. 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

7836 South Willowbrook Court, 7836 South Willowbrook Court. Going to be in reference to a 24-year-old male currently seizing. 24-year-old male currently seizing does have seizure history. KSB 373, 1320.

0: Evansville 3526, can I have 1027 to Tennessee?
1: Coyote Signal 8, 910 East 2nd Street, the Hapleton Cemetery, in reference to three dogs are there, they're aggressive, trying to attack people. Animal control has been dispatched.
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It's going to be a burgundy GMC Canyon, license plate TK368MYX. 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
1: Alright.
0: You got a scene light down there at 526 South Gibson Street. See what kind of ordeal we got going on down there. We've had two calls back to back of aggressive dogs.

0: supposedly they've either killed or hurt some kittens. They're breaking through fences. We've had two calls on it. Got a signal out down there. We're trying to get over to animal services now.
1: Okay, clear. Let us know.
2: Check.
1: Let us know when you get a hold of them.
0: Clear. Callers are in the 500 block. The animals supposedly live at 405 South Seminary. They know where the animals live. 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

0: Max Reed, Patoka Township, signal 8244 East Lake Inwood Drive, 244 East Lake Inwood Drive. It's going to be a reference to a 65-year-old female having severe cold symptoms, elevated heart rate, elevated blood pressure, and she's just not feeling right all around. KSB 373-1338.
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2: 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They did a hold of animal control. 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They said they will do more investigating tomorrow morning.
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1: Clear. A14, I can take that if you'd like. Clear. Central, make or something.
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0: 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Three aggressive dogs here, and wanting more people to show up.
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3: You can slow your run. 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

0: Did you advise continue slow run?
1: Actually, I think you can probably disregard. 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
0: Okay, clear.

351 dispatch. Can you head out towards 9398 West State Road 165 up the curve towards Maumee Church? Correction, I have an automated crash detection and I'm not getting a response.

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1: Medic 5.
0: Should we start that direction for now?
1: Yeah, if you want to, Medic 5, go ahead and start that direction until we get further.
0: Clear. Advise, this is out at Mommy Church.
1: Affirmative, they're on 165 by the Mommy Church.

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0: Owensville Fire, are you clear on Meg 5 responding to 165 in front of Mommy Church? Have a 9-1 hang up, automatic call to 1050. You want to start that way just to check the area?
1: Yeah, we're clear.
2: Tonight. It's civil.
0: 26-14.

0: This is Ben. Were you able to make contact with animal control?
1: In that affirmative, they're going to have some more people on the way up there.
0: Nine dogs are barking.
1: Ten, that is affirmative. They're going to have some more people on the way up there.
0: I'm clear, thank you.

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0: Up with an Owensville fire pit in the area, unable to find anything.
1: Claire, just information, we did hear the sirens on 911 as you guys drove by the phone, so it probably just fell off the trunk or something. We did hear sirens on 911.
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1: Good.
0: Just information, Owensville Fire and Medic 5 were in the area, they didn't locate anything.
1: Okay, clear. I'll be connect.
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0: Clear. I'm clear.
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1: Go ahead.
0: Just information on that last call. I made contact with subject's wife. They are on their way out there to try to locate that phone. They've got it pinpointed on Life 360, so they're going to try to see if they can't locate it.
1: Okay, clear.
0: Medic 5, Central Dispatch.
2: Go ahead.
0: 5, were you clear on my traffic to 351?
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0: 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I'll be out at 1770 Death Oval Road. I believe that's where these dogs were living at. You could see if we have a contact number here.
1: I'm clear on 1770. We're going through change. Once I get logged in, I'll look for history and contact.

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4: Okay, clear.
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0: A TX possible resident from call history at dead level. I've left a voicemail, seeing if we can get him to respond out there.
1: I'm sorry, 10-9. A lot of dogs working.
0: Left a voicemail with possible resident trying to get them to respond out there.
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0: 90 mile an hour, past Warrington Road, silver 300, Chrysler. It's going to be a disabled veteran plate. David Victor, 56815.
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0: 41 northbound, 350 south, stand by for 28. Illinois plate, Boy, Nora, King, Sam, Charles, Robert, 1, so White Saturn.
1: Okay.

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0: I'll be out behind the Walker's home store. They've got some sort of unattended fire going on back here near the tree line.
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1: Done.
0: 41 southbound, 350 south. Handicap plate, Charles 512, George Mary, green Jeep.

0: Dispatch 5521. Could you have the fire department signal to put this out? It's a semi-large fire, and there's nobody around it. I don't want it to spread into the 3-1.
1: I'm clear. And this is at the address between on Broadway between Spring and Brown?
0: That's affirmative. It's directly behind, not, it's a little bit behind the building, but yes, that's affirmative.

fire, specifically behind the Walker's Hometown store, 1023 West Broadway. Law enforcement on scene has identified an illegal burn in the tree line. Assistance in getting it extinguished, KC 373-1519.

0: 1960.
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The Volo has been canceled. The vehicle has been located. Authority Indiana State Police, Jasper, 1629.

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1: 1.
0: There was no fire out of the fire. We got to put out. Engine 1 and brush will be in service.

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0: If you could add to the notes of the call, she had 13 bottles of methadone prescribed to her. Just add it to the notes if you could for me, please.

0: Hey, 42, will you send Lee up here with me? I don't know if this guy's turning off on me or not. Just took the exit ramp on the state road 64. Clear. Give me just a second. I gotta walk this up here. That is the Wisconsin plate, BDL 3441.
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0: 63. I'm going to throw what he has lived nearby.
1: I believe that vehicle is just trying to turn off.
2: Forty-two and 63. I mean, if only wants to continue, but I'm 10-2. He stopped.
1: If I have 42, just information. I'm not showing you on a previous card.

0: 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I'll close the other one out, Linda.
1: 542.
0: That was 3542 on 1023.

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0: traffic.
1: 6:30. Do you mind if you're available, seeing the light down here on B? Get my partner out of the car. Have you stand by in the 42?
2: Looks like 63 is on a traffic stop, but I can head that direction if you'd like.
1: Are you close?

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1: Good.
0: Are you here in stage traffic?
1: Oddly enough, no.
0: Clear. Sounds like he's on 64 just east of I-69. He's requesting an additional unit so he can get his partner out of the car. Doesn't sound like a signal 10, but he's just trying to find somebody that's close.
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1: 21.
2: 41 in Broadway, northbound. 323, Edward Queen, calm.
3: 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I don't know if somebody else to stand by 42, but

0: 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Go ahead. 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
1: I'm going to go after that red passenger car, 28 showing expired through Illinois.
0: Clear. Dispatch 21, I'm 10-8.

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1: Okay.
0: 21, I'm going to stop this car. That black van that's going through 100 North right now is doing 96.
2: Over 100.
0: I'm on that 727. I'm going to be turning around on that van.
2: Southbound, coming up on Broadway. I had him clocked at 101.

0: I don't know if they're fleeing or what we're doing, but I will advise. They're at Richland Creek now. Stop paying any attention to me.
1: Vehicle, southbound 41, Richland Creek, speeds over 100.
2: 16's clear. I'm listening to it. I'm going to wait to see if I get a stop.
0: Kentucky plate.
3: Copy, stopping south of Richland, Kentucky tag.
4: 19's out with her.
0: I'm going to call him out of the car.
3: We're clear.
2: Sixteen's clear. Got him stopped.
0: One to thing.
4: Five's going to be 10-23.
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1: 21.
0: And Larry, 22568580. To be on the McKinney subject, I'm going to have that no subject in custody.
1: Not the custody.

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1: 38, we're 10-2. I'm the only one out here, I'm just waiting on Sully's.
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0: Keys Signal 8 or TX, this caller. It's going to be 516 East Brumfield. Caller's mom stating 12-year-old daughter was kicked out of dad's house, which is this address, yesterday. She was not allowed to take any belongings. They're trying to get belongings for the 12-year-old.
1: 12 is clear. I'll call him.

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0: Yes, right, 16.
1: 16.
0: I still have a 19 of being out to that address. The RP is reporting that rounds are ending up in her yard.
1: Clear 16, show you both in a row.

0: 5512, on that 28, am I talking Paul 63259?
1: Paul 6, David 259.
0: There it is.

0: Yeah, this is all 3542.
1: 42.
0: I'm drawing a case. If you would, run me a triple I for priors, please.
1: About 42.

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0: Good.
1: Go ahead and show Jennifer Allen trespass from 516 East Lensfield. And stand by, we'll get a second trespass for you.
0: Okay.

Frank's account. Well, I can't talk. Second, trespass for you. Chase Hedge, at 27, I'm putting in. He's trespassed from 705 East Ewen, U-L-E-N, in Fort Branch.

City units. I've got a couple females on your station requesting to speak with an officer. Clear 21. Not sure that it's going to be a Princeton police problem, but that's where they are and that's where we'll start.

0: 55-12, 10-8 from left.
1: Clear. 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
0: Okay.

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Can you 4 triple I and 1027 email to me in case for marijuana?

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1: Silence.
0: She's going to need to speak with the deputy. I'll send her over your lobby. I'll send you a text message with the address and her information. I gave her the opportunity to just get a phone call from the deputy, but she advised she wants to take care of this in person because it's some type of ongoing issue.
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0: County units. 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
0: 3542.
2: 3542. 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
0: Thirty-five forty-two.
2: It's 43, I'm pulling from the eye.

0: Yes, sir, I think I didn't get an answer. I'll try back in a minute.
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respond 1550 south, 350 west for a fall. Medic 3, Patoka Township, 1550 south, 350 west. Have a female subject fell, hit her head. She's currently conscious and breathing. KSB 373, 1808.

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2: City, I've got a caller on TX. 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Reckless driving on 100 West, headed into Princeton. I'm gonna see if she turns or continues.

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0: 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She is a valid driver, said the lady.
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0: He's trying out these new headphones, but his stuff doesn't work half the time. 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
1: I don't know what you're talking about. Everything here works perfectly.
3: You're Spanish 85 too. He's trying to let me hear his new bone induction headphone things. That's why he's not responding.
1: Clear. Can you hear me?
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For more information on this cancellation, please contact Elkhart Police Department, Authority Elkhart Police Department, Indiana State Police Region 3, 1940.

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